is now driving by the intersection of the 31 and the I-65 freeway heading north. Her destination remains unknown. I will say that one thing we've been noticing, again, it's a very slow pursuit. Miley's car's

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1: We hope you liked our cover of Everglow by Coldplay.
2: If so, be sure to like the video and share it with your friends.
1: And don't forget to subscribe to Vanni's channel and Michele's channel. Woo! Bye guys!
0: Bye!
1: Okay.
3: Dai, carino, vai!